relax, enjoy the show with a pretty good stereo sound. Toop toop toot down. Well, I like that thing. Toop toop toot down. What a ding a ling. Toop toop toot down. Well, I want that stuff.

she's alright, you know, cause the wind's cold. You take a dive, cause you know that it's good already. It burns your eyes, so you know it's the first time. It's the first time.

0: On 6th Street, hearing you whisper through the phone. Wait for me to come home.
1: Einfach gute Musik.